love a father and say, look how beautiful he is. The beauty that he sees is available to other people to meet too. It adds a question, but at the same time, I see much more about my father and myself. It is not just beauty at this dimension of one side of it. There's also beauty in a smaller dimension.

really wanted to talk about. Normally I'd probably just ask you how you feel.